0: of this hour with Tucker Wetmore.
1: It'll slow down a little bit from what it is right now because it's a lot right now.
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0: It's Backstage Country. I'm Elena. Tucker Wetmore is your host this week. We're catching up on just everything going on in your world right now. I don't know if there's enough time in the world to catch up on everything.
1: No, ma'am.
0: But, you know, you're just a couple months before you kick off part two of the tour with a whole bunch more dates. But what is life looking like in between? Like, are you having any time off, or is it full-blown festival season for you? Like, what are these next few months looking like?
1: Hopefully it slows down a little bit, but I know it's not gonna. You know, so when I get back, I'll have a couple days to kind of just be a normal human for a second.
0: You'll need it for the jet lag too, getting back.
1: I'll need it for the jet lag for sure. But we're still in album creation mode, so it's just like, yeah, everything's recorded, and we're working on all that stuff in the studio. But there's a lot of stuff that goes into it between like packaging and like pictures and videos and music videos, and there's a lot to do. And on top of that, I'm still touring. You know, I won't have a show for about 3 weeks, but after that, I'm right back on the wagon with Hardy and his tour and our festival stuff. And it'll slow down a little bit from what it is right now because it's a lot right now.
0: Yeah.
1: But it's still gonna be, you know, balls of the walls craziness.
0: Yeah. Because right now, it's the trenches right now, like making sure that everything, yeah, for sure. In that time that you are going to have off there, you mentioned that there's going to be a lot of probably meetings about all the logistics and everything. Mm-hmm. What are you most excited about logistic-wise, like outside of recording and stuff, but for this album?
1: I have such a vision for what is about to be presented to the world. It is crazy.
0: Yeah?
1: Like, I feel like my mind has not stopped racing for I can't tell you how long about ideas behind this album, and I know what I want the album cover to look like to a T, to the point where like I created this AI image and it's sitting on my phone right now, and I went back and forth on like trying to like make it perfect, and so that way I just picked my photographer. They gave me a huge list of photographers, and I picked my photographer for the album cover yesterday.
0: Ooh,
1: and
0: nice.
1: So now I can show that AI picture to him and be like, we're recreating this to the T, you know. Change a couple things here and there, but you know, and then I already have 4 music video ideas that we're gonna start shooting here in the next couple months. And I already know what the colors are for the record. And you know, I thought about all these things like 6 months ago, and I already know what songs are going on it. We've already recorded all the songs. And I think next step is just making sure my vision comes to life exactly the way that I'm picturing it and have pictured it for however long now. I guess we'll see, but I got a good feeling about it. I'm making the right decisions to put me in that place right now and picking the right people. So,
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0: 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It's Tucker Wetmore. I'm all about discovering new music. 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
4: Here's the Metro News.

your weather forecast. Tonight, expect mainly clear skies with a low of 62. Tomorrow, we'll start with some sunshine, then clouds will roll in, bringing a few showers and a thunderstorm with very warm temperatures expected. Thunderstorms could bring localized damaging wind gusts with a high reaching 83. Tomorrow night will be cloudy with more showers and a thunderstorm and a low of 61. Moving into Thursday, there will be a few morning showers followed by cloudy and cooler conditions with a high of 68. For Metro News, I'm meteorologist Jason Catarina.

I knew I'd see her around. I'd be at some party, she'd show up and I'd be walking out. Or across some parking lot, hiding behind her sister. I'd look up, she'd be at the red light beside me in that white Maxima with the sticker on the back. I'd act

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It's hitting a little too close to home. She's so far gone, but she didn't go far. She was over me.

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1: It's Backstage Country. We have got Tucker Whatmore hosting this week, and that means we get to talk about some of his big old hits and one that is looking like a third number one brunette. I'll knock on wood, Tucker, just because.
2: Knock on wood.
1: But I think it's pretty safe to say. But when you've already had two in a row, is there pressure on number three, or does it feel more relaxed this time?
2: Oh gosh. I mean, I'm always putting unnecessary pressure on myself. Doesn't matter what I'm doing. You know, I'm my own worst critic. I said that all the time. But, so there is a little pressure behind it. But, you know, it's easy to get caught up in the charts, and it's easy to get caught up in all the you know, craziness that this world that I'm in has to offer. But honestly, just been focused on the music, focused on the next steps, you know, and I feel like Brunette was kind of like, that was part of the old era I was in, and now I'm so focused on this new era that I'm in, or going into, with this new album and everything that I got going on right now. So it's cool to see that the old era I was in is still, you know, having success and being able to do its thing, and I'm praying that it goes, because, you know, three back to back, especially my first three ever, would be amazing and such a blessing. But yeah, so there's a little pressure, but not too much to where I'm losing sleep over it.
1: You know, it's funny to hear you talk about, like, how that is the old era, because you have been working on all this new music for so much. So when you're playing this song, like, does it feel old to you?
2: A little bit, yeah.
1: Really?
2: The whole first record does. And honestly, it's been a year now since I released my debut album, my freshman album. But it feels like I've done so much stuff in between then and now that it just feels a long time, like it's been a long time. I've played a lot of shows, and I've done a lot of things, and so I'm excited to get to this new era, but I'm still loving seeing what the old one's doing. Yeah, I'm in a weird spot right now. I'm in between things, it feels like. So it's just focused on the right things right now.
1: Yeah, very Britney Spears, not a girl, not yet a woman.
2: That's right. I don't feel like a girl or a woman right now, so that's good.
1: The in between. Well, Tucker, let's go ahead and celebrate all the success of this song. Will you introduce it?
2: Absolutely. What is going on? I'm Tucker Whatmore, and this is Brunette on Backstage Country.
3: Who knows, I got a time, and there's a few in here tonight. Well, I've learned my lesson too many times. Blows like you put me through hell and I

0: 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This is Tucker Wetmore, your co-host of Backstage Country this week. 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
2: 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Then be sure to catch us rolling through the Grand Feature Parade at 11. 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
2: 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It's Elena, and we have got Tucker Wetmore as our host this week. It's been so much fun.
3: 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This is awesome. Thank you, Elena. I'm ready for a brand new hour, if you are, of your favorite country hits and so much more coming up on Backstage Country.

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0: It's Backstage Country. Tucker Wetmore is here all week long, and I know you know that he has a very, very busy schedule. Tucker, you're playing like a bunch of sold out shows, which is such a wild sentence, I'm sure, to say, you know, from someone from Washington to be like, yeah, I sold out multiple shows in Europe. Like, that's a crazy sentence, but it is your reality. So how is it going over there right now?
1: I'm here right now, but I already can't wait to come back.
0: Oh, when you're looking and knowing now that, which I think it's so brilliant that you're putting in the work now to be an international artist.
1: It's a lot. It's a lot, but I know it's going to be like, I know it like in my soul and in my bones that it's going to be so worth it down the road.
0: And I'm so glad that you're seeing that, because a lot of people don't have that vision, and it's important, and that's going to make your career longevity insane. But I know that you are able to see a lot of, or all of your streaming and like where people are streaming it and everything. Are there other countries that you've noticed that there's big streaming spikes of your songs that you want to visit?
1: Yeah, it's funny you asked that. Yesterday I got a text from my manager saying, so Sunburn, I released that 3 weeks ago.
0: Yeah.
1: Almost to the day. And I got a text from my manager saying, hey, massive spike in Australia. Sunburn is now sitting at number 8 on radio in 3 weeks. Yeah, it's crazy. And, you know, even in the UK here, like the streaming, I think my second biggest market is somewhere in Australia.
0: Second biggest?
1: Brisbane. It's in Brisbane. Yeah, that's my second biggest market. And, you know, so it is growing around the world like I want it to, and like my goal is. And I don't know. I keep bringing it back to this, but I'm just so excited for this next record.
0: Yeah.
1: Because I think it could either really make or break me, like most sophomore albums do. And I don't know, it's just different, and I'm being bold with it, and I'm being different with it. So it is scary. It's so scary. But at the same time, I'm growing this thing worldwide, so it's just like somebody's gotta like it, you know.
0: You do thrive off of things that scare you, though, right?
1: Like, I do.
0: You seem like the type.
1: It's hurt me a couple times in the past doing the scary thing, but most of the time it's just trusting God and not being afraid of, you know, following His path, even though it's scary in my eyes right now.
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It's Tucker Wetmore. I'm all about discovering new music. Make sure you stick around because we're going to share some. 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
2: Here's the Metro News AccuWeather forecast. Tonight, expect mainly clear skies with a low of 62. Tomorrow, we'll start with some sunshine, then clouds will roll in, bringing a few showers and a thunderstorm with very warm temperatures expected. Thunderstorms could bring localized damaging wind gusts with a high reaching 83. Tomorrow night will be cloudy with more showers and a thunderstorm and a low of 61. Moving into Thursday, there will be a few morning showers followed by cloudy and cooler conditions with a high of 68. For Metro News, I'm meteorologist Jason Caterina.

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1: It's Backstage Country. We got Tucker Wetmore hosting this week. I'm Elena. And Tucker, another song that we definitely have to play of yours, Wind Up Missing You. I mean, you kicked off the year by celebrating this song going number one. And so much has happened since then. But would it be fair to say that this song changed your life?
2: Yeah, absolutely. Yeah. It's been, like you said, I kicked off January, like the first week of January, mm-hmm. with my first number one. And that feels like it has been 6 years ago now. You know,
1: right.
2: I've so lived much has so happened. Much life since then. I look at myself in the mirror. I'm like, what happened to you? You're getting old. But no, it's been crazy. But yeah, absolutely. This song has changed my life. Or if it wasn't this song, it's definitely a huge pillar in my life, you know. And I remember writing the song. We knew it felt good. We knew it sounded good in the room that day that we wrote it. But I had no idea. And you hear this all the time. But it's true.

0: I had no idea how much of an impact it would have, not just on me, but the fans and the listeners, and it's amazing. And I'm just so blessed.
1: Was there a moment that you realized, like, oh, dang, this is actually really happening? This one's a hit.
0: Yeah. It was before it was even to radio.
1: Oh.
0: If I'm being honest. So last April, I got asked to go on a Cameron Marlowe tour. Mm-hmm. And I had never toured before. I had never, you know, traveled and played shows or anything. I was just a writer, and I just wrote songs, and I was working towards the artist thing and working towards, you know, getting to that point. But I ended up, you know, teasing Wine into Whiskey and Wind Up Missing You around the same time, but Wind Up Missing You kind of had a lot more oomph to it. And then Cameron Marlowe asked us to be on the Strangers tour last year, and I remember getting to that first show. It was in Bonita Creek Hall in Oklahoma, I believe.
1: Oh yeah.
0: I walk up on stage, everyone's freaking out, screaming. I was a nervous wreck. I was sweating bullets. I was shaking. And I get up there and I start singing, and everybody's like dancing, having a good time. Then I get to Wind Up Missing You in the set, and everyone just loses their mind. And this song wasn't even out at the time. It was not out. The only song I had out was Wine and Whiskey. It was just teased on TikTok, Instagram.
1: Yeah.
0: Just like little snippets. And I started singing it, and everybody sang every single word to the song. That was teased. And
1: how did you like grasp that reality for yourself? Like, was
0: I didn't know
1: it
0: what
1: shocking?
0: Was going on.
1: Yeah.
0: Yeah, I thought something bad was happening.
1: I didn't know. Stop what was yelling going. At me.
0: It scared me. Yeah, exactly. No, that was probably the first moment where I was like, damn, I might have a chance at this.
1: Wow. You had quite the chance at it and continue to. And this song is just still so incredible and absolutely timeless. Will you introduce it so we can play it for everyone?
0: Absolutely. What's going on? This is Tucker Wetmore, and this is my song, Wind Up Missing You, on Backstage Country.

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What's going on? 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

0: It's Backstage Country. I'm Elena. Tucker Wetmore is your host this week. We're catching up on just everything going on in your world right now. I don't know if there's enough time in the world to catch up on everything. Well, you always are getting a lot of people talking. Tucker, it's crazy to see how quickly your star is rising and the fact that, like, it's not just about the music anymore. People want to know about your life. People start talking about all kinds of things. And of course, with that celebrity machine comes the gossiping and everything. And I mean, earlier this year, it was so fun to see people like in a tizzy when you were on your vacation and there was a picture of Ella Langley at the same place and stuff. When all of that stuff is surrounding you and just, you know, taking over a different part of what it is to be a celebrity, is it just wild to you to watch people obsessing over this?
1: You know, I feel like with success comes a lot, you know.
0: Yeah.
1: And I think there is way more blessings to focus on than the craziness or the drama, or and so I don't really get wrapped up and all that stuff. And I don't know. I honestly don't like sharing my personal life a lot of the time. Mm-hmm. And, you know, because I think music is my avenue for helping cope with my personal life, whatever it is that I might be going through. So I kind of tell my stories through my music and all that stuff. But obviously there's going to be stuff said here and there about whatever it is and this or that. But, you know, I want to keep my life as sane as my mind as sane as possible, and like keeping my life outside of my music and my artistry and all that stuff is the best way to do it.
0: Do you think that on this album, would you say that you have put answers to everything that people are talking about into your music? So it's like, look, this is my way of addressing anything that I don't want to talk about, you know, like in a direct way.
1: Well, being a songwriter, I have to pull from somewhere, you know.
0: Right. Mm-hmm.
1: I can't just make up stories. I'm not a storyteller. I guess I am a storyteller, but I can't just not pull from personal experiences, you know. And I feel like everybody around me understands that, and you know, I understand that about them, and you know, so obviously there's a lot of truth in the songs, whatever the song is, but. Yeah, I guess that's all I'll say about that.
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It's Tucker Wetmore. I'm all about discovering new music. Make sure you stick around because we're going to share some. The Backstage Breakout single is coming your way in just a few on Backstage Country.

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4: Here's the Metro News AccuWeather forecast. Tonight, expect mainly clear skies with a low of 62. Tomorrow, we'll start with some sunshine, then clouds will roll in, bringing a few showers and a thunderstorm with very warm temperatures expected. Thunderstorms could bring localized damaging wind gusts with a high reaching 83. Tomorrow night will be cloudy with more showers and a thunderstorm and a low of 61. Moving into Thursday, there will be a few morning showers followed by cloudy and cooler conditions with a high of 68. For Metro News, I'm meteorologist Jason Catarina.

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1: You know, she just puts so much time and effort into where she's at now and where she's going still. And
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0: It's Backstage Country. Tucker Whatmore is here all week long, and I know you know that he has a very, very busy schedule. Tucker, you're playing like a bunch of sold out shows in Europe, and you've already been out there for like 5 weeks, and it just reminds me of like your road family, because I know that sometimes your road family, you can be even tighter than like some of your actual family, because you guys go through things that nobody else really knows and experiences. But what has it been like for y'all to experience the craziness of this ride together lately?
1: The amount of growth that I'm experiencing within my camp, because we're doing this crazy, ridiculous, never heard of before thing. You know, being out on the road for 7 weeks, I can't name another country artist that has spent 7 weeks straight overseas, you know. Mm-hmm. And there might be a couple out there, but I personally can't think of somebody that has spent this. One person I can think of that has spent close to this amount of time, you know, doing the scary thing and doing the crazy thing that works out at the end is Lainey Wilson.
0: Yeah.
1: And,
0: oh yeah.
1: You know, she just puts so much time and effort into where she's at now and where she's going still, and it's just a testament of like, if you work harder than most, you're gonna be, you know, where you want to be. Mm-hmm. It is a crazy thing, but you know, my team and my band and my crew, and we're enduring it all together and not losing sight of the end goal.
0: So right now, like your band and crew, they have to have the same vision as you in order to get through all of this, right?
1: Yeah. I mean, if they didn't, they would be falling apart. And I just tell that with, or I instill that in all my guys. It's just like, hey, I know it's we're in it right now. We are knees deep in it right now. Mm-hmm. And just think about what we're trying to build, and you know, 2 years down the road, we're gonna be able to look back and be like, dang, remember that time we were like at each other's throats for that one day? Or you remember that time where we were just like all sitting there crying because we're just so tired and beat? And you know, look at our life now. So I know it's gonna be worth it.
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0: Well, that's a wrap for today's show. I'm Elena, and day two is in the books with Tucker Wetmore. Great job hosting today.
1: Definitely looking forward to getting to do this again tomorrow. 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
5: It's great to be here. Lots to talk about since last time we talked. You know, a bunch of stories about my music, my tour, my life, everything in between. 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
4: 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I can't wait to hear about everything. We got plenty of time to do that too. Tucker Whatmore is here all week on Backstage Country, so don't go anywhere.

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0: It's Backstage Country. Tucker Whatmore is here all week long, and I know you know that he has a very, very busy schedule as of late, and that busy schedule comes with a lot of accomplishments, and you can't do that all the time. You are only human, and you have to be able to focus on what's next. And I mean, you kind of mentioned in a little behind the scenes here, we're recording this while you're in Europe. Tucker, you're playing like a bunch of sold out shows, which is such a wild sentence, I'm sure, to say, you know, from someone from Washington to be like, yeah, I sold out multiple shows in Europe. Like, that's a crazy sentence, but it is your reality. So how is it going over there right now?
1: It's crazy. Honestly, it is wild. And it's scary in a sense of like, I don't know what to expect when I walk on stage. Just because I'm so used to like, and it's just me being in my own head, but I'm so used to the States, and you know, I played a couple shows in Canada and you know, all that stuff, but this is my first time headlining outside of the country, and it's been crazy. I like every night it's just, it's what's the word for it? It surprised me more and more every single night, because I really don't know what to expect. And I tell my band guys before every night, I'll look them in the eye, and we'll get in our huddle and our prayer circle, and I'll tell them, like, I have no idea what to expect out there tonight.
0: Yeah, that's fair.
1: But all you can do is play for each other and with each other and just have fun on that stage, because it'll resonate to the crowd. And that's just me thinking too much, because I get out there and it's the craziest, you know, show of the entire tour, you know, and they're just so ecstatic to see me, and it's cool to see their faces light up when they hear their favorite song or their favorite lyric, or when I tell them what I got coming in the future, they just like erupt. And like, I feel like I'm really growing this fan base out here, and it's been a dream of mine since I started doing all this. And
0: really?
1: I've always told, I've always told my team, like, yes, I wanna be super big in the States, and that's a huge goal of mine, but I don't want to just lock it off there, you know, and I want to grow around the world as much as I'm growing in the States at the same time. And yeah. I don't want to do a headline tour over here 7 years from now and have to play catch up. I want to put in all the work right now, and then down the road I can pick where I want to go tour for the year, you know, and that's a goal of mine. And I'm here right now, but I already can't wait to come back.
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I'm all about discovering new music. 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
1: Here's the Metro News AccuWeather forecast. Tonight, expect mainly clear skies with a low of 62. Tomorrow, we'll start with some sunshine, then clouds will roll in, bringing a few showers and a thunderstorm with very warm temperatures expected. Thunderstorms could bring localized damaging wind gusts with a high reaching 83. Tomorrow night will be cloudy with more showers and a thunderstorm and a low of 61. Moving into Thursday, there will be a few morning showers followed by cloudy and cooler conditions with a high of 68. For Metro News, I'm meteorologist Jason Catarina.

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1: It's Backstage Country. I'm Elena. Tucker Wetmore is your host this week, and we've been able to play a lot of his music this week and get some stories behind the songs. Wine into Whiskey, obviously another really popular song of yours. But Tucker, you know, as a woman, I've wondered if some of the guys through the years, if they ever felt this way about like some of the stuff that they put me through, like if they were actually self-aware but never told me, you know what I mean? So considering you are a writer on this, was this kind of like an apology to someone or just a general collective feeling for like those that have acted this way?
2: I mean, it could be looked at as an apology, but it wasn't. You know, obviously I'm not perfect and I never have been and I never will be, you know, but it was more so in the sense of I grew up with four sisters and a beautiful mother, and I was in a house full of women my entire life. Even the dogs were girls. And I'm serious, you know, it's seeing the relationships that they've been in the past, and, you know, being a brother and seeing my sisters, you know, come home cry or whatever it is, or

0: you know, mope over a guy or whatever. You know, I kind of got in this headspace of like, if the guy knew what they were doing, you know, I truly knew what they were doing, would they still do it? So it was like kind of putting a light on, you know, the bad tendencies that us men have sometimes, and whatever it is that our vices are that kind of hurt women in times. But I remember writing that song. It was the day after my birthday, actually, in 2023, I believe. Okay. And I remember being so hungover, and I walk into the room. It was actually, I couldn't find my keys. I didn't know where one of my boots were. It was like one of those mornings.
1: Yeah.
0: It was one of those mornings, but I woke up at home, which was good.
1: Hey, that's a win.
0: That is a win.
1: Mm-hmm.
0: But it was the day after my birthday, and I was, you know, freshly 24, so I was ripping it. And luckily, the guy that I was riding with, his name's Jacob Hackworth, which is like one of my best friends in the world. He's going out on tour with me here pretty soon, and one of my best friends in the world. And I was like, dude, let's just carpool because I can't find my keys. I don't even know where my car's at or my boot. So he was like, all right,
1: you might have still been drunk.
0: I was 100%, and I was like, hey, let's just carpool. And he goes, all right. And so we get to our buddy's house to go ride, and he was pretty down bad too, because we're all like celebrating my birthday together, because we're all close friends. And
1: yeah,
0: and then we just sat down and started throwing things at the wall. And then next thing you know, Justin Ebach was like, what about this title, Wine to Whiskey? I was like, I don't know what that means, but it's dope. And then I started freestyling, and then next thing you know, we're writing a song about some really cool and real stuff.
1: Gosh, the fact that you wrote this masterpiece hungover is actually blowing my mind.
0: I was hurting bad. Not only did I write it hungover, or we write it hungover, I sang that vocal that day. Like the vocal you hear, you go on Apple, Spotify,
1: that
0: Amazon,
1: actual
0: whatever
1: vocal?
0: It is, that's the day of vocal.
1: Okay.
0: I tried to go back. I don't think anybody knows that, actually. I tried to go back and re-sing it, and I was like, no, there's just some magic in that hungover vocal.
2: Don't go anywhere. 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
1: The 3WS Summer Road Trip Series is making its first stop of the season at the Webster County Wood Shopping Festival. 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

0: Sunday mornings are a little more laid back and easy going here in Lake Country. Now, with that said, I'd like you to check out Sunday's Kind of Country. It's 3 hours of positive, uplifting Christian country music by some of country music's biggest names, and a few that are well on their way to being big. So wake up a little extra early this Sunday morning, pour yourself a steaming hot cup of coffee, and join your host Robbie Lynn at 6 a.m. and see why Sunday's Kind of Country is quickly becoming a fan favorite right here on Lake Country 95.73 WS.
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1: The 3WS Summer Road Trip Series is making its first stop of the season at the Webster County Wood Chopping Festival. 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
6: Here's the Metro News AccuWeather forecast. Today, expect a mix of sunshine followed by increasing clouds, a few showers, and the possibility of a thunderstorm. The thunderstorms could lead to strong winds, hail, and heavy rainfall in some areas. Temperatures will reach a high of 81. Tonight will remain clear.

Cloudy with a chance of more showers and a thunderstorm as temperatures drop to a low of 60. Tomorrow morning may see a couple of lingering showers, giving way to generally overcast skies and cooler conditions with a high around 68. For Metro News, I'm meteorologist Joe Lundberg.

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0: West Virginia Metro News. I'm Chris Lawrence. A Canadian man wanted for a kidnapping in Ohio has been arrested in West Virginia. State police say 26-year-old Austin Dubois, a Canadian national in the U.S. illegally, was pulled over and arrested traveling U.S. Route 50 in Grafton on Tuesday evening. In the car with him was a Euclid, Ohio woman who he had allegedly abducted. Now in custody, Dubois facing charges in Harrison County as well as the state of Ohio, and federal charges are pending. Also in Taylor County, a Virginia woman is dead after a crash involving a log truck. Troopers say 51-year-old Shonda Rawlings Henderson of Dinwiddie, Virginia, was traveling on Route 50 near Thornton. A passing log truck rounding a curve lost control. The trailer loaded with logs overturned onto Rawlings Henderson's pickup. She was dead at the scene. The driver from Eglin, West Virginia, was not hurt, and an investigation continues. The head of the West Virginia Troopers Association says they believe justice was served in this week's conviction of 32-year-old Timothy Kennedy in Mingo County. Kennedy was found guilty on 5 criminal counts, including that of first-degree murder of State Police Sergeant Corey Maynard. Troopers Association President Lonnie Faircloth.
1: So we were excited to see the verdict finally come through, not only for the members of the department who worked with Sergeant Maynard, all of his friends and his family, but just for the community as well, because they suffered a tragic loss that day as well.
0: You're listening to Metro News, the voice of West Virginia. Several hundred motorcycles will rumble into the Kanawha Valley this evening. The annual Run for the Wall will make its West Virginia stops today and tomorrow on their way to Washington, D.C. for that Memorial Day rally Monday at the Vietnam Veterans Memorial. They'll have a ceremony at 5 o'clock this evening at Nitro's Living Memorial Park. Then after a ceremony on the state capitol grounds tomorrow, we'll travel Route 60 to Raynell and Lewisburg. From the Metro News Anchor Desk, I'm Chris Lawrence.
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1: Here's the Metro News AccuWeather forecast. Today, expect a mix of sunshine followed by increasing clouds, a few showers, and the possibility of a thunderstorm. The thunderstorms could lead to strong winds, hail, and heavy rainfall in some areas. Temperatures will reach a high of 81. Tonight will remain cloudy with a chance of more showers and a thunderstorm as temperatures drop to a low of 60. Tomorrow morning may see a couple of lingering showers, giving way to generally overcast skies and cooler conditions with a high around 68. For Metro News, I'm meteorologist Joe Lundberg.

0: 95.73 WS Morgan Wallen, 20 cigarettes, kicking off the Lake Country Morning Show for a hump day Wednesday, middle of the week. Hanging with Wise in the morning, sun and clouds on tap for today. Could see a stray shower, maybe a thunderstorm later on this afternoon. Rain definitely moving in tonight. Right now, 62, 3 WS.
1: 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Well, I've learned my lesson too many times. 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

0: Jason Aldean, Don't Tell on Me, Lake Country Morning Show. How's it going? Let's get up, get at it, get a busy Wednesday started. Schools are open, buses running on time. Everything right now is looking pretty good from where I'm sitting. Sun's coming up, going to be a little cloudy today. Peaks of sun, not quite as hot as yesterday. We do have some rain showers on the way. We'll talk about that coming up here in just a bit. What's going on for a May 20th, 2026? I mean, the month is a flying by. It is. It's World Bee Day. It's Rescue Dog Day. Good day to rescue a dog. Of course, Nicholas County Animal Shelter, Fayette County Animal Shelter. More than enough puppies and doggies and kitties and kittens. Get your forever pet there. National Be a Millionaire Day. Don't you think? If I could, I would. Good day to buy a lottery ticket, isn't it? Yeah, it is Wednesday. It's Powerball Wednesday, I believe. Streaming Day. And yeah, they put Rescue Dog Day on there twice, so they must really want to push that. Season finale of Survivor tonight on CBS. Who's going to win? I've got no clue. I haven't watched the first episode. Let's see. What else is going on? It's Eliza Doolittle Day. And the 11th anniversary of the final Late Show with David Letterman. And why I may not agree with David Letterman's politics these days, he was pretty daggone funny as, you know, king of late night. After Carson, of course. And in 1899, on this date, New York issued their very first speeding ticket, which actually was the very first speeding ticket in America. I wonder how fast that was for, like 12, 14? What's the fastest you were ever ticketed for? Ask me that question. I'll tell you 95 and a 55, and I got a big old ticket out of that when I was 16. I was stupid back then. Anyway, let's check out birthdays. Jack Gleason is 34, Josh O'Connor 36, John Party, Country John, 41. NASCAR's Tony Stewart, double nickel, he's 55 today. Mindy Cohn is 60, Ted Allen 61, Bronson Pinchot 67. Dave Thomas 78, Cher, how old do you think Cher is? How old do you think Cher looks? If I had to guess Cher's age, just based sheerly off looks, I'd say 60. Cher is 80 today. Born this date in 1946. Yes. A couple of local birthdays. Kenny Green, 47. Happy birthday, Kenny. And Kyle Lehman, 40 today. And if it's your birthday, hope it's a good one. Make the most of it. Do something fun. Get out and make memories. Don't buy that stuff. Go to the beach. Go to the lake. You can jump in the lake now, I believe, or this weekend you'll be able to. But anyway, eat cake, have steak, and happy birthday from all of us here at Lake Country.
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95.73 WS Parker McCollum. What kind of man? What are you looking for, ladies? I mean, really? How about this? I'm just going to throw it out there. 218 days, 17 hours, 37 minutes till Christmas. Yeah, anyway. Hanging with Wise in the Morning, Wednesday morning, wake up with George Burge and Luke Bryan.

0: will return to classroom on August the 19th, 2026, for the first day of instruction. Major breaks during the school year include Thanksgiving break from November 23rd through the 27th, Christmas break from December 21st through January the 1st, and spring break from March 29th through April 2nd. District officials say the first semester will end January the 5th, 2027. Final instructional day for students is scheduled for June 1st, 2027, with the employment term ending June 10th. Graduation ceremonies for Braxton County High School Class of 2027 are scheduled for May 28th, 2027. WVU Medicine and the WVU Cancer Institute are bringing Bonnie's Bus to New River Health this Friday to provide breast cancer screenings and education services in Fayette County. The mobile mammography unit will be in Oak Hill from 8 a.m. until 4 p.m., offering three-dimensional screenings, mammograms, and breast care education. Officials say screenings will be billed through insurance when available, while financial assistance is also offered for qualified patients. Uninsured women age 40 or older may qualify for free mammograms through grant funding. Appointments are required and patients must have a physician's order before screening. 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A former Calhoun County Commission member and elementary school teacher has pleaded not guilty to hundreds of alleged sex crime charges involving a child. 39-year-old Jacob McCumbers of Arnoldsburg appeared in Calhoun County Court Tuesday, where he entered not guilty pleas to 172 counts of first-degree sexual abuse and 86 counts of sexual abuse by a parent, guardian, or custodian. A Calhoun County grand jury returned the indictment last week. McCumbers, a former teacher at Arnoldsburg Elementary School, had previously been free on bond, but a judge increased bail to $400,000 during Tuesday's hearing. He was taken into custody afterward and would be placed on home confinement if bond is posted. The court also approved change of venue request. The trial is now scheduled to begin October 27th in Roane County, while a pretrial hearing remains set for September 17th in Calhoun County. According to investigators of the West Virginia State Police Child Victims Unit, the alleged victim told authorities during a forensic interview that the abuse began before the age of 10 and continued for 8 to 9 years. Investigators say the alleged victim also reported being threatened if he disclosed the abuse. McCumbers resigned from the Calhoun County Commission in October of 2025. The Fayette County Commission says a reported voting irregularity was discovered during the county's canvass process following last week's primary election. According to a press release issued Monday, the commission notified certain candidates after the irregularity was identified while acting as the Fayette County Board of Canvassers. Officials say the issue may have affected the female New Haven District and male Plateau District races for the Fayette County Republican Executive Committee. The commission says those two races are believed to be the only two contests impacted. The matter is now under investigation by the Fayette County Prosecuting Attorney's Office. County officials say once the investigation is complete, the findings and any resulting actions will be released publicly by both the prosecutor's office and the county commission. If you see news happening, text news at 35651 to submit a tip. That's your news update. I'm Fred Persing of the Second.
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0: It's Ella Langley. And be her Lake Country Morning Show. Queen of everything she surveys. 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
11: Metro News Sports. Good morning. I'm Daniel Woods. The athletic year is starting to wind down at West Virginia University, with Athletic Director Ren Baker providing his annual spring update on Tuesday. He says he's proud of what he's seen so far.
12: 8 NCAA team qualifiers, 2 conference championships, women's basketball and rifle. Rifle won their 21st national championship. 7 All-Americans, 25 All-Conference selections, 10 individual NCAA qualifiers. And as you all know, we're still playing here, and we still have some teams that we hope continue to notch some accomplishments.
11: Baker says he hopes the WVU baseball team can host the university's 4th NCAA regional of the year later this month. The Glenville State softball team is headed to NCAA Super Regionals for the first time in program history after making their first regional appearance earlier this month. Head coach Sarah Schoon says she's proud of everything her team's accomplished so far.
13: Regionals was great. It was such a wonderful experience for all of our players. I think we really just did a wonderful thing. I know that sounds like such a basic word, but to go there for the first time ever and to win it all, I mean, it's so special, and I don't even know if my players really realize what they've done.
11: Glenville State plays the first game of the Super Regional Series at Kutztown on Thursday, and the season is likely over for the Marshall baseball team, falling in the first round of the Sun Belt Conference Tournament against Louisiana 11-1. 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For 40 years, the voice of West Virginia.
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11: There is just one spot left in this year's West Virginia State High School softball tournament after Tuesday's results. Two more teams punching their tickets to South Charleston's Little Creek Park. Independence and Mann will play in the state tournament this year. The final regional game will be tonight. Westside at Midland Trail. The winner goes to the state tournament. The West Virginia golf team heads into day three at the NCAA Marana Regional. The Mountaineers shot 6 under as a team on moving day. WVU is in 8th place out of 14 teams. With sports, I'm Daniel Woods.
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17: 3WS Metro News Weather. Here's the Metro News AccuWeather forecast. Today, expect a mix of sunshine followed by increasing clouds, a few showers, and the possibility of a thunderstorm. The thunderstorms could lead to strong winds, hail, and heavy rainfall in some areas. Temperatures will reach a high of 81. Tonight will remain cloudy with a chance of more showers and a thunderstorm as temperatures drop to a low of 60. Tomorrow morning may see a couple of lingering showers, giving way to generally overcast skies and cooler conditions with a high around 68. For Metro News, I'm meteorologist Joe Lundberg.

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1: 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DNR is closing down a three-year mortality study on deer. They tagged and tracked deer in three different areas, Mason and Jackson County, Barber and Upshur County, and Hampshire County, where they have CWD. Wildlife disease specialist Ethan Barton said CWD killed more deer in Hampshire County than hunters and roadkill combined in those other two districts, and he added it works fast.
2: You're talking about kind of an incubation period of around 18 to 24 months until those clinical signs are going to become evident. So up until, you know, maybe a month before that deer goes clinical, it's going to look fine. And then the first signs are going to be very subtle. But then in a very short period of time, you know, you're talking a matter of weeks, maybe a month, maybe a little bit more, weight is just going to fall off of them like crazy. They're going to lose muscle tone. So, you know, your clinical cases that you're going to see are going to be probably somewhere around that two-year-old range. And in fact, we did have, in the deer study, we did lose a number of deer that were 2 years old.
1: Now, Barton's presentation also addressed the discovery of CWD in a now-closed deer farm in Marion County. Finally. That story tomorrow. I'm Chris Lawrence with Outdoors Today on Metro News, the voice of West Virginia.
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7: When you finally find your thing, you want the whole world to know about that thing. 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
2: West Virginia Metro News. I'm Chris Lawrence. The U.S. Department of Labor's acting secretary denies cuts in funding to MSHA will reduce safety in U.S. coal mines. Keith Sonderling fielded questions Tuesday from Senator Shelley Moore Capito, who was concerned about a proposed 10% cut in federal dollars to MSHA in the 2027 budget.
3: We're investing in technology in these helmets that use AI and heat mapping and can actually see violations and transcribe the violations. That's going to make our investigators 30% more efficient.
2: Sonderling said officials are also looking to hire approximately 100 new mine inspectors. Members of the West Virginia House of Delegates wrapped up 2 days of discussion on a variety of topics at the Capitol, but one of the biggest, the boom in data centers in the state. Tax Commissioner Matt Irby spoke to lawmakers about the potential tax revenue that he says is massive, but how to reach that assessment right now is somewhat difficult because there are no active data centers in the state.
4: Work through all of these problems, try to use the best information available, and arrive at those values in a way that tries to come close to what is fair market value, which I think is what our Constitution demands.
2: He said in neighboring Loudoun County, Virginia, the property tax revenue from data centers there in that one county is more than all of the property tax in all 55 West Virginia counties. In Harrison County, the canvas of last week's election is over. Closest race there in the Republican primary for House District 71. Incumbent Laura Kimball lost to challenger Tim McNeely. 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
5: 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He makes the tough calls, stays cool under pressure, and knows ball like nobody else. I want to be just like him. You can too. 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
2: A Parkersburg man has been indicted on charges stemming from a UTV crash last year in Mineral Wells that claimed two lives. Edward McComas III of Parkersburg was charged with driving while impaired, causing death. The grand jury handed up that indictment this week. Dead were 22-year-old Chloe Berry and 23-year-old Joseph Lowers II, both of Parkersburg. In Kanawha County, a pedestrian was struck and killed overnight. That incident about 9 o'clock in the Cross Lanes area. No names have been released. From the Metro News Anchor Desk, I'm Chris Lawrence.
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12: WS Metro News Weather. Here's the Metro News AccuWeather forecast. Today, expect a mix of sunshine followed by increasing clouds, a few showers, and the possibility of a thunderstorm. The thunderstorms could lead to strong winds, hail, and heavy rainfall in some areas. Temperatures will reach a high of 81. Tonight will remain cloudy with a chance of more showers and a thunderstorm as temperatures drop to a low of 60. Tomorrow morning may see a couple of lingering showers, giving way to generally overcast skies and cooler conditions with a high around 68. For Metro News, I'm meteorologist Joe Lundberg.

0: 95.7 WNS, this week's number one song, Kojo. Entertainer of the Year, by the way. Male Vocalist of the Year, by the way. Crowned that over the weekend. It's the fall. It's the summer of spam, yes. What do you think?
1: Let's get it.
0: Yeah, I think let's get it, too. We've got details on a spam hot dog coming up in minutes.

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1: And you, along for the ride. I'm just along
0: for the ride. 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
2: So I had to do a physical, but you have to fill out a form. Have you ever had to do that? That is a nightmare. On the first question, it says, how many drinks do you have a week? Have you seen this? Do you know? You're laughing because you know. How many drinks do you have a week? And the first answer is 0 to 1. What? What kind of psychopath has 1 drink a week? Who is this person that I'm very afraid of? That just goes, 1, that's it for me. For the week? Yeah, 1 to start the week. Yeah, to begin it, maybe. That's so creepy. 1 is creepier than 0 or 100, yeah? By far. Because 0 says, hey, man, I used to have a problem, okay? And 100 says, hey, man, I currently have a problem. But 1 says, I'm keeping a secret, and it's a problem. A big problem.

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Looking to stay judgment free here, make mine a Bloody Mary, okay? That's breakfast drink. 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Straight into an all-time Rocky Mountain low. It's Corey Kent and Coe Wetzel.

0: The Braxton County Board of Education has approved its academic calendar for the 2026-2027 school year, setting important dates for students, staff, holidays, and graduation ceremonies across the district. Teachers and staff will begin the school employment term on August the 13th, 2026. Students will return to classroom on August the 19th, 2026, for the first day of instruction. Major breaks during the school year include Thanksgiving break from November 23rd through the 27th, Christmas break from December 21st through January the 1st, and spring break from March 29th through April 2nd. District officials say the first semester will end January the 5th, 2027. Final instructional day for students is scheduled for June 1st, 2027, with the employment term ending June 10th. Graduation ceremonies for Braxton County High School class of 2027 are scheduled for May 28th, 2027. WVU Medicine and the WVU Cancer Institute are bringing Bonnie's Bus to New River Health this Friday to provide breast cancer screenings and education services in Fayette County. The mobile mammography unit will be in Oak Hill from 8 a.m. until 4 p.m., offering three-dimensional screenings, mammograms, and breast care education. Officials say screenings will be billed through insurance when available, while financial assistance is also offered for qualified patients. Uninsured women age 40 or older may qualify for free mammograms through grant funding. Appointments are required and patients must have a physician's order before screening. To schedule an appointment, call 304-469-2905. More information is available through WVU Medicine. A former Calhoun County Commission member and elementary school teacher has pleaded not guilty to hundreds of alleged sex crime charges involving a child. 39-year-old Jacob McCumbers of Arnoldsburg appeared in Calhoun County Court Tuesday, where he entered not guilty pleas to 172 counts of first-degree sexual abuse and 86 counts of sexual abuse by a parent, guardian, or custodian. A Calhoun County grand jury returned the indictment last week. McCumbers, a former teacher at Arnoldsburg Elementary School, had previously been free on bond, but a judge increased bail to $400,000 during Tuesday's hearing. He was taken into custody afterward and would be placed on home confinement if bond is posted. The court also approved change of venue request. The trial is now scheduled to begin October 27th in Roane County, while a pretrial hearing remains set for September 17th in Calhoun County. According to investigators of the West Virginia State Police Child Victims Unit, the alleged victim told authorities during a forensic interview that the abuse began before the age of 10 and continued for 8 to 9 years. Investigators say the alleged victim also reported being threatened if he disclosed the abuse. McCumbers resigned from the Calhoun County Commission in October of 2025. The Fayette County Commission says a reported voting irregularity was discovered during the county's canvass process following last week's primary election. According to a press release issued Monday, the commission notified certain candidates after the irregularity was identified while acting as the Fayette County Board of Canvassers. Officials say the issue may have affected the female New Haven District and male Plateau District races for the Fayette County Republican Executive Committee. The commission says those two races are believed to be the only two contests impacted. The matter is now under investigation by the Fayette County Prosecuting Attorney's Office. County officials say once the investigation is complete, the findings and any resulting actions will be released publicly by both the Prosecutor's Office and the County Commission. If you see news happening, text NEWS to 35651 to submit a tip. That's your news update. I'm Fred Persinger II.
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0: Late Country Morning Show. Adriana made a bold choice over the weekend at the ACMs where the performance of Blood Runs Thicker. We've got the logic, the thinking. We talked to Anna Avery. Coming up in a few minutes, get her comment on that. But right now, Riley Green, Change My Mind, 3WS.
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0: 95.7.3 WS. Now, some suggest that Avery Anna's confident choice of songs to perform on the ACMs over the weekend was a little risky. I thought it was ballsy. I loved it. After all, it was as much Southern rock as it was country, and really, did it really venture that far outside of the country lines? No. I think country's going through a bit of a transitional change right now. You know, you had Red Clay Strays and Avery Anna, and you've got some other artists, 49 Winchester, really starting to make a little bit of an impact now. But the ACM New Female Artist of the Year winner had a reason for performing Blood Runs Thicker. And again, she crushed it. Here's what she had to say about it.
1: I picked that song because it's a good representation of my roots, where I come from, and a little bit of where we're going with sound. And I feel confident singing that song. I feel proud to sing it. Singing I Am My Father's Daughter is probably my favorite thing. I looked directly at my dad and sang it, and it was a really cool moment.
0: So flashback to 2005, Miranda Lambert. She lit up the CMA Awards stage with her rock and roll performance of Kerosene. That didn't hurt her career. I think Avery Anna's going to be a...
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2: Metro News Sports. Good morning, I'm Daniel Woods. The athletic year is starting to wind down at West Virginia University, with Athletic Director Ren Baker providing his annual spring update on Tuesday. He says he's proud of what he's seen so far.
4: 8 NCAA team qualifiers, 2 conference championships, women's basketball and rifle. Rifle won their 21st national championship. 7 All-Americans, 25 All-Conference selections, 10 individual NCAA qualifiers. And as you all know, we're still playing here, and we still have some teams that we hope continue to notch some accomplishments.
2: Baker says he hopes the WVU baseball team can host the university's 4th NCAA regional of the year later this month. The Glenville State softball team is headed to NCAA Super Regionals for the first time in program history after making their first regional appearance earlier this month. Head coach Sarah Schoon says she's proud of everything her team's accomplished so far.
5: Regionals was great. It was such a wonderful experience for all of our players. I think we really just did a wonderful thing. I know that sounds like such a basic word, but to go there for the first time ever and to win it all, I mean, it's so special, and I don't even know if my players really realize what they've done.
2: Glenville State plays the first game of the Super Regional Series at Kutztown on Thursday, and the season is likely over for the Marshall baseball team, falling in the first round of the Sunbelt Conference Tournament against Louisiana 11-1. 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For 40 years, the voice of West Virginia.
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2: There is just one spot left in this year's West Virginia State High School softball tournament after Tuesday's results. Two more teams punching their tickets to South Charleston's Little Creek Park. Independence and Mann will play in the state tournament this year. The final regional game will be tonight. Westside at Midland Trail. The winner goes to the state tournament. The West Virginia golf team heads into day three at the NCAA Marana Regional. The Mountaineers shot 6 under as a team on moving day. WVU is in 8th place out of 14 teams. With sports, I'm Daniel Woods.
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11: 3WS Metro News Weather. Here's the Metro News AccuWeather forecast. Today, expect a mix of sunshine followed by increasing clouds, a few showers, and the possibility of a thunderstorm. The thunderstorms could lead to strong winds, hail, and heavy rainfall in some areas. Temperatures will reach a high of 81. Tonight will remain cloudy with a chance of more showers and a thunderstorm as temperatures drop to a low of 60. Tomorrow morning may see a couple of lingering showers, giving way to generally overcast skies and cooler conditions with a high around 68. For Metro News, I'm meteorologist Joe Lundberg.
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3: A much improved WVU pitching staff this season is among the best in the country. 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
3: The Mountaineers are tops in the Big 12 and 10th in the country in team ERA. Mountaineer reliever Reese Bassinger was a guest on Monday's Sportsline talking about the advantage he has had with the Baseball Biomechanics and Performance Center on campus.
7: I think it's completely changed my entire season from last year to this year. Playing pro ball is now possible. I worked really hard this fall in there, working on strength and moving my body properly and looking at cameras and making sure the force plate data is right to get myself into a position to throw the baseball harder and do things easier on my arm so I can last longer in the season and do it more often. It was a lot of trial and error, too, because not everything works for everybody. But, you know, I was in there every day, basically, the entire fall, 6 months, 7 months, adjustments and trying to find what could possibly be the next improvement for me.
3: Bassinger says he and his teammates are throwing with great confidence.
7: And, you know, Paul Skeens came to the Biomechanics Performance Center this fall, and he was like, every big leaguer thinks they're the best pitcher in the big leagues. That's what makes them big leaguers. And so it's kind of cool to, like, hear that, because that's kind of what I've always thought of myself. I always thought I was, you know, better than what I was. And so once I heard him say that, I was like, you know, maybe I am in the right group of people in my life. Like, this is where I need to be. And so that's what's been so cool with the coaches, is they, you know, they practice and they research enough and they are doing scouting reports to make sure that you feel confident going into something. So then it takes out all the guesswork and all the wonder of what might happen. It's just like, you go execute this pitch and your odds are pretty good. So the mental game is something that we are big on and that, you know, working on every day to try to get our guys, like, as best as we can be mentally and confident in ourselves.
3: The 37-13 Mountaineers open play at the Big 12 tournament Thursday. With the Golden Blue Report, I'm Kyle Wiggs, Metro News Sports.
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2: West Virginia Metro News, I'm Chris Lawrence. There's an appeal on the books to a recent rate hike approved for Appalachian Power, and the utility is responding.
3: The State Public Service Commission recently approved what's called an inflationary rate hike for customers of Appalachian Power and Wheeling Power. The PSC made the companies an offer. Take your latest base rate case off the table for a year, securitize some of your costs, and the commission would grant a $40 million rate increase this summer. That's just short of a $5 increase a month for 1,000 kilowatts used. Beckley attorney Steve New filed a lawsuit on behalf of customers last week, saying what the PSC did was experimental without adequate findings or evidence. Now Appalachian Power is shooting back. New President Brian Abraham says an inflationary rate increase is more stable for customers. The company says it helps with rate fatigue. I'm Jeff Jenkins, WVMetroNews.com.
2: State police have captured a man in Taylor County wanted in an Ohio kidnapping case. A search for the vehicle of 26-year-old Austin Dubois across north central West Virginia turned into a traffic stop in Grafton on Route 50 Tuesday. Dubois arrested without incident. He's a Canadian resident in the U.S. illegally and was wanted for the abduction of a Euclid, Ohio woman who was in the car with him at the time. A former Calhoun County commissioner and elementary school teacher will stand trial on more than 200 counts in an indictment for child sex charges. 39-year-old Jacob McCumbers of Arnoldsburg pleaded not guilty during his formal arraignment this week on those charges. 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
2: West Virginia National Guard Staff Sergeant Andrew Wolf continues his remarkable recovery from a gunshot wound suffered on duty last November in Washington. Wolf this week threw out the ceremonial first pitch before the Washington Nationals and New York Mets game in D.C., part of the Nationals' National Guard Day festivities. Wolf is a member of the Air Guard, and Specialist Sarah Beckstrom of the Army National Guard both were shot during that patrol in D.C. the day before Thanksgiving. Beckstrom died of her wounds. From the Metro News Anchor Desk, I'm Chris Lawrence.
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11: WS Metro News. Here's the Metro News AccuWeather forecast. Today, expect a mix of sunshine followed by increasing clouds, a few showers, and the possibility of a thunderstorm. The thunderstorms could lead to strong winds, hail, and heavy rainfall in some areas. Temperatures will reach a high of 81. Tonight will remain cloudy with a chance of more showers and a thunderstorm as temperatures drop to a low of 60. Tomorrow morning may see a couple of lingering showers, giving way to generally overcast skies and cooler conditions with a high around 68. For Metro News, I'm meteorologist Joe Lundberg.

Luke Holmes, Sleepless in a Hotel Room. Resource Fair coming up tomorrow here in Summersville. 11 to 1 at Summersville Baptist Church Family Life Center. I've got the details on that coming up. But right now, Mitchell Tenpenny, Truth About You on 3WS.

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Lake Country 95.7, 3 WMS, Thomas Rhett, Jordan Davis. Ain't a bad life, not a bad performance they did at the ACMs over the weekend. Another guy that did fairly well, Kane Brown, it's Woman on 3 WMS, his latest.

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1: The Braxton County Board of Education has approved its academic calendar for the 2026-2027 school year, setting important dates for students, staff, holidays, and graduation ceremonies across the district. Teachers and staff will begin the school employment term on August the 13th, 2026. Students will return to classroom on August the 19th, 2026, for the first day of instruction. Major breaks during the school year include Thanksgiving break from November 23rd through the 27th, Christmas break from December 21st through January the 1st, and spring break from March 29th through April 2nd. District officials say the first semester will end January the 5th, 2027. Final instructional day for students is scheduled for June 1st, 2027, with the employment term ending June 10th. Graduation ceremonies for Braxton County High School Class of 2027 are scheduled for May 28th, 2027. WVU Medicine and the WVU Cancer Institute are bringing Bonnie's Bus to New River Health this Friday to provide breast cancer screenings and education services in Fayette County. The mobile mammography unit will be in Oak Hill from 8 a.m. until 4 p.m., offering three-dimensional screenings, mammograms, and breast care education. Officials say screenings will be billed through insurance when available, while financial assistance is also offered for qualified patients. Uninsured women age 40 or older may qualify for free mammograms through grant funding. Appointments are required and patients must have a physician's order before screening. To schedule an appointment, call 304-469-2905. 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A former Calhoun County Commission member and elementary school teacher has pleaded not guilty to hundreds of alleged sex crime charges involving a child. 39-year-old Jacob McCumbers of Arnoldsburg appeared in Calhoun County Court Tuesday, where he entered not guilty pleas to 172 counts of first-degree sexual abuse and 86 counts of sexual abuse by a parent, guardian, or custodian. A Calhoun County grand jury returned the indictment last week. McCumbers, a former teacher at Arnoldsburg Elementary School, had previously been free on bond, but a judge increased bail to $400,000 during Tuesday's hearing. He was taken into custody afterward and would be placed on home confinement if bond is posted. The court also approved change of venue request. The trial is now scheduled to begin October 27th in Roane County, while a pretrial hearing remains set for September 17th in Calhoun County. According to investigators of the West Virginia State Police Child Victims Unit, the alleged victim told authorities during a forensic interview that the abuse began before the age of 10 and continued for 8 to 9 years. Investigators say the alleged victim also reported being threatened if he disclosed the abuse. McCumbers resigned from the Calhoun County Commission in October of 2025. The Fayette County Commission says a reported voting irregularity was discovered during the county's canvass process following last week's primary election. According to a press release issued Monday, the commission notified certain candidates after the irregularity was identified while acting as the Fayette County Board of Canvassers. Officials say the issue may have affected the female New Haven District and male Plateau District races for the Fayette County Republican Executive Committee. The commission says those two races are believed to be the only two contests impacted. The matter is now under investigation by the Fayette County Prosecuting Attorney's Office. County officials say once the investigation is complete, the findings and any resulting actions will be released publicly by both the prosecutor's office and the county commission. If you see news happening, text news to 35651 to submit a tip. That's your news update. I'm Fred Persinger II.
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0: 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You're hanging with Wise in the Morning. Blake Shelton, Stay Country. We're now trying. Well, it's the end of an era.
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8: Metro News Sports. Good morning. I'm Daniel Woods. The athletic year is starting to wind down at West Virginia University with Athletic Director Ren Baker providing his annual spring update on Tuesday. He says he's proud of what he's seen so far.
9: 8 NCAA team qualifiers, 2 conference championships, women's basketball and rifle. Rifle won their 21st national championship. 7 All-Americans, 25 All-Conference selections, 10 individual NCAA qualifiers. And as you all know, we're still playing here and we still have some teams that we hope continue to notch some accomplishments.
8: Baker says he hopes the WVU baseball team can host the university's 4th NCAA regional of the year later.

0: this month. The Glenville State softball team is headed to NCAA Super Regionals for the first time in program history after making their first regional appearance earlier this month. Head coach Sarah Schoon says she's proud of everything her team's accomplished so far.
1: Regionals was great. It was such a wonderful experience for all of our players. I think we really just did a wonderful thing. I know that sounds like such a basic word, but to go there for the first time ever and to win it all, I mean, it's so special, and I don't even know if my players really realize what they've done.
0: Glenville State plays the first game of the Super Regional Series at Kutztown on Thursday. And the season is likely over for the Marshall baseball team, falling in the first round of the Sunbelt Conference Tournament against Louisiana 11-1. 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For 40 years, the voice of West Virginia.
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0: There is just one spot left in this year's West Virginia State High School softball tournament after Tuesday's results. Two more teams punching their tickets to South Charleston's Little Creek Park. Independence and Mann will play in the state tournament this year. The final regional game will be tonight. Westside at Midland Trail. The winner goes to the state tournament. The West Virginia golf team heads into day three at the NCAA Marana Regional. The Mountaineers shot 6 under as a team on moving day. WVU is in 8th place out of 14 teams. With sports, I'm Daniel Woods.
5: Here's the Metro News AccuWeather forecast. Today, expect a mix of sunshine followed by increasing clouds, a few showers, and the possibility of a thunderstorm. The thunderstorms could lead to strong winds, hail, and heavy rainfall in some areas. Temperatures will reach a high of 81. Tonight will remain cloudy with a chance of more showers and a thunderstorm as temperatures drop to a low of 60. Tomorrow morning may see a couple of lingering showers, giving way to generally overcast skies and cooler conditions with a high around 68. For Metro News, I'm meteorologist Joe Lundberg.
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3: West Virginia Metro News, I'm Jeff Jenkins. The Mid-Atlantic Resiliency Link continues toward its goal of building a transmission line through West Virginia.
4: The Marl Project, mapped out by NextEra Energy to service the PJM interconnection, is still in the permitting phase, but the company remains steadfast in finishing plans that it says will make significant improvements to the energy grid in the region by connecting Pennsylvania to Maryland and Virginia while passing through West Virginia. NextEra Vice President of Development Matt Pulaski says residents will not see a large rate increase while still getting long-term benefits.
5: For about a dollar a month or under a dollar a month, the average ratepayer is going to see benefits to this state for decades and decades and decades to come. We are not waiting for the grid to fail. We need to modernize the grid now.
4: Public meetings regarding the Marl Project are planned around the state this summer. I'm Daniel Woods, WVMetroNews.com.
3: House of Delegates members wrapping up 2 days of informational meetings at the state capitol. They heard more discussion Tuesday on data centers, including how much tax revenue one of them could generate. State Tax Commissioner Matt Irby sort of had some numbers.
6: Our numbers aren't really set in stone or solid at this point. We don't really have a data center to value. So as a result, we have to use other things to try to gauge what those values are.
3: Metro News statewide correspondent Brad McElhaney reports on that at our website. Funeral services today in Charleston for longtime U.S. District Judge John Copenhaver, who died last week at the age of 100. You're listening to Metro News for 40 years, the voice of West Virginia. Kanawha County deputies say a man died last night after being struck by a vehicle in the Cross Lanes area. It happened on Gulf Mountain Road. Deputies say the man driving the vehicle stopped and was there when they arrived. The name of the man who died hasn't yet been released. An investigation underway after a person was struck this morning along the West Virginia Turnpike near the McCorkle Avenue exit in Charleston. The collision occurred at around 6:40 this morning. Further information has not been released. From the Metro News Anchor Desk, I'm Jeff Jenkins.
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9: Here's the Metro News AccuWeather forecast. Today, expect a mix of sunshine followed by increasing clouds, a few showers, and the possibility of a thunderstorm. The thunderstorms could lead to strong winds, hail, and heavy rainfall in some areas. Temperatures will reach a high of 81. Tonight will remain cloudy with a chance of more showers and a thunderstorm as temperatures drop to a low of 60. Tomorrow morning may see a couple of lingering showers, giving way to generally overcast skies and cooler conditions with a high around 68. For Metro News, I'm meteorologist Joe Lundberg.
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Being your wing person. I guess emotional outsourcing is what you could call it. A sad reality, but we'll go into details coming up in just a bit. Plus, Justin Moore on the way.

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Lake Country Morning Show, we can kind of describe AI, I guess, as the best of times and the worst of times. Here's one of the downsides. A new red flag in dating is popping up, and it's called emotional outsourcing. Now, you might be able to figure out where this is going. It's where people rely on the chatterbots to write their texts, craft apologies, even figure out how they feel about someone. They're asking.

0: asking the machine to tell them how they feel about someone. We're getting this whole AI thing wrong. It's not there to be our friend, our sidekick, our wing person. You know, getting a little help with your wording, that's not an issue, but when it becomes the problem, that's when somebody starts using AI to dodge the uncomfortable, vulnerable parts of intimacy that take, you know, what, honesty, patience, a little bit of effort. Here's the concern on this. Relationships, what are they founded on? They're founded on those awkward, honest human moments that we all have, no matter what road you go down or how many times you've been down it. And that those get handed off to a chatbot, that connection's gonna fall apart. Come on, people. We gotta do better than that.
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Well, it's just about a sure thing. They're getting the band back together. Florida Georgia Line, Brian and Tyler, they are going to head back out on the road next year as FGL. And, well, will country music ever be the same? Probably so. But anyway, just thought I'd pass that along. Baby,

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8: I'm headed.

And cloudy with a chance of more showers and a thunderstorm as temperatures drop to a low of 60. Tomorrow morning may see a couple of lingering showers giving way to generally overcast skies and cooler conditions with a high around 68. For Metro News, I'm meteorologist Joe Lundberg.

0: bars are closed. 95.73 WMS's Thomas Redd after all the bars have closed. Woke up Wednesday time, and as always, it's time for those deals and steals on wheels from Mid-State and Northside. And Stevie and Sean, good morning.
1: Good morning.
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0: No, will it? Okay. All right. 10 o'clock. Or no, actually 11 o'clock.
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0: Yes.
1: That's right.
2: All right. Well, going to be another beautiful day until it rains.
0: Absolutely.
2: But it does look like the weather's kind of shifting a little.
0: It is.
1: Spotty showers, not like all day, every day.
0: Tonight's it's supposed to rain, but today's going to be a great day to test drive,
1: yeah,
0: shop,
1: of course,
0: walk the lot.
1: Later tonight.
0: Yeah, later.
1: Later.
0: Tonight. After you guys close.
1: Yeah,
0: done the last deal
1: yeah,
0: at 9 o'clock tonight.
1: Kind
0: you know?
1: Of thing. Yeah.
0: Yeah.
1: Well, there's a chance there. But,
0: yeah.
1: I mean, there's, you know.
2: Well, since it's not going to rain till 9, come out for trivia at 7.
1: There you go.
2: Test your knowledge. Tonight at Maloney's. Live music.
1: You got
2: all
1: some good
2: week,
1: music
2: you know,
1: this
2: we
1: weekend.
2: Do. Friday night, 6:30.
0: What are you trying to apply there, Stevie?
1: Yeah. Well, not that. I'm just saying there's some good tunes this weekend. If you're looking for some stuff to do,
0: absolutely.
1: There's definitely things to be doing in our area.
2: The Untrained Professionals.
0: Yes, those guys are great.
2: If you've never heard them, they are a hoot. A little more comedy and mm-hmm. and all that good stuff. So come on out Friday at 6:30. Josh Falmsby, who's also another great one. He'll be on the deck at 6:30 on Saturday. So
1: he got some back-to-back gigs coming up next weekend here in uh-huh. our area. So
0: yep.
1: if you get a chance to roll out there and check out
2: Josh. Come out and listen to him here first.
1: Exactly.
0: Yes, of course.
1: There you are. I'm just saying you could be, you know,

0: groupie and go see Mulan. Yeah.
1: What are you trying to say, Stevie?
2: I don't know. I mean, I guess I'm just going off the rails here.
3: Both groups are just really good people to have out. So,
2: Woodchoppers Festival starts this weekend.
1: It does.
2: Through the weekend. Over in Webster Springs.
1: All right. Get up on that mic a little bit, Sean. You never thought I'd hear. Never thought I'd have to tell you that. Get up on the mic a little bit.
0: You're talking over here, you know.
3: So Bill's going to be down there and going live.
1: Yes.
3: The 3WS truck
1: day. Absolutely.
3: And the parade, too.
1: Hey, we're going to be in the parade, Baker's Island. We're going to be at the Timber Museum. We're going to be all over. We all love it. Love Webster Springs.
2: Lots of great stuff going on this
1: Yes,
2: weekend.
1: Sir.
3: Yep. So now let's talk about some deals.
2: I like deals.
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1: It's truck month.
2: That's
1: it's
2: right,
1: truck
2: baby.
3: Month. Do you know why else that is? We got the best prices going.
2: That too.
3: So get out here and
2: I like that.
3: Take
2: I like
3: advantage of that.
2: Right there.
3: He wasn't catching that.
2: I don't know.
1: Yeah, it's always truck month, right? Somewhere.
2: Well, it has been for the last four or five anyway. Northside Chevrolet GMC. We got Memorial Day savings happening right now on off of Route 19 on Northside Drive. We're going to sell. Hey, Sean said it. We're celebrating Memorial Day with our used car extravaganza.
1: Okay.
2: So here are a slew of rides that you can get. So I'm going to go down. There's a bunch of them, so keep your ears open. If you hear the one you're looking for, listen for that price, all right? 2017 Buick Enclave, just $16,565. A 2021 Chevrolet Equinox. Wow. Got to get this. Got to get my voice.
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1: Okay.
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2: 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Don't let that weather scare you because it's just a little top. Now, yeah, it may rain every day, but just little pop-ups. That's how it is in the summertime anyway.
1: Yeah.
3: Yep, it's like Florida.
2: Yeah.
1: Yeah.
3: Yeah. And not
1: the,
3: as warm.
1: The 15,
2: 20 minutes.
3: The tent's up, yeah. When we put the tent up, I can promise you it's going to rain or the wind's going to blow.
2: Exactly.
1: I was going to say.
2: And the prices are going to come down.
1: Yeah, along with the tent.
3: But that's happened before.
2: It anyway. Has, even though we've anchored it down, it does happen.
1: Absolutely. So. Again, open Memorial Day, 9 to 5 for your shopping convenience. Guys, thanks for coming in. Have a great holiday weekend.
2: All right. You happy too. Holidays.
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Jenny's up next. Fun stuff on your Hump Day Wednesday. All sorts of fun stuff going on. Mikey V's got the drive home thing, and we'll see you bright and early in the morning, 6 a.m. Till then, see ya.

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93WS, this is Lake Country. Well, we made it to the midweek. Congratulations. Or if you were in kindergarten, I'd tell you to kiss your brain. Job well done. Here's Jason Aldean. It's Don't Tell on Me, Lake Country.

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0: 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Don't forget to swing by the Patriots Post. You can still get signed up to win our patriotic Memorial Day giveaway. That'll happen on Friday, so you still got a few more days to get her done. Here's Hardy.
1: My name's John MacArthur, and I work this dirt.

0: 3WS Lake Country, the ACM Awards were Saturday, but you may notice there were some big stars that decided they weren't going to show up for some reason, you know. Jelly Roll wasn't there, Luke Combs, Jason Aldean, Morgan Wallen did not attend, and neither did Megan Maroney.
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0: 95.7 3WS. When does summer officially begin? Well, for a lot of people, it's the Memorial Day weekend, the unofficial kickoff to summer. But some people say, hey, it's already summer in my brain. They did a big survey of 5,000 adults, and the average American said the real start of the season is May 21st. You don't have to look at the calendar. That's tomorrow, so I guess a day before the holiday weekend.
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0: On the lookout for some afternoon thunderstorms today. We'll see a high of 82 degrees. Overnight low 57. Tomorrow more rain, high 64, low of 56. On Friday, rain

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So we're going to have a road trip this summer. Actually, multiple road trips. Yeah, I'll fill you in. Here's Corey Kent, Co Wetzel, with Rocky Mountain Love.

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0: 3WS. This is Lake Country. We are on the road again this summer for the 3WS Road Trip Series. 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

WS. This is Lake Country. Thank you, Mr. Alan Jackson. Now I really, really want a biscuit. Yeah, just a biscuit.

0: WS, this is Lake Country. Well, there's the girl who just made Billboard history. Her song Choosin' Texas has now spent 10 weeks in the number one slot on the Hot 100 chart. Only 4% of songs from all genres of music in the 67-year history of the chart have accomplished that feat. So Ella Langley, girl, you got it going on.
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8: Be on the lookout for some afternoon thunderstorms today. We'll see a high of 82 degrees. Tonight's low 57. Some more rain heading our way tomorrow. High 64. Overnight low 56. Rain showers Friday to kick off the holiday weekend. We'll see a high Friday of 65, overnight low 56, and some scattered storms Saturday, a high of 67.

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1: Prettiest girl I'd ever seen. 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

3WS, this is Lake Country. Well, we all have our favorite pizzas, right? They did a big survey to find out the favorite chain pizza places. Marco's Pizza in at number 5. Little Caesars, Papa John's, Domino's, and the number one favorite is Pizza Hut.

0: 3WS, this is Lake Country. You've heard of the magical amount, right? It can mean different things. But in this particular case, we're talking about sleep. What's a magical amount of sleep? Well, I did a big research study, and they found between 6 and 7.8 hours a night is perfect. Getting less than 6 hours linked to cardiovascular disease, type 2 diabetes, high blood pressure, obesity, kidney disease, and more. But if you get over 8 hours of sleep, that can also affect your brain and show up as conditions like major depressive disorder, bipolar disorder, and schizophrenia. So you should aim for between 6 and 7.8 hours every night, and I'm going to try to do that.
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0: WWS is like country. Well, you still got a few days, actually, today and tomorrow, to get down to the Patriots Post, get signed up to win our Patriotic Memorial Day giveaway. 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
1: Well, if you don't have an umbrella, you probably need to go buy one because we're going to get wet over the next few days. Some afternoon thunderstorms today, high of 82, tonight's low 57. More rain tomorrow, high 64, low 56. Rain showers Friday, high 65, low 56. And on Saturday, some scattered thunderstorms with a high of 67.

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Don't miss this year's Mountain Made Makers Market. Friday, May 29th. 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It's local crafts, food, art, and music.

3WS, this is Lake Country. Made up holidays today include World Bee Day. Also, National Quiche Lorraine Day. It's Rescue Dog Day. High Heels Day. Pick Strawberries Day. And National Band Directors Day. I love my band director. He was so much fun.

0: 3WS, this is Lake Country. What's going on the barbecue this weekend? Well, according to a study, steak will be the number one grilled item over the weekend. Burgers, chicken, pork, hot dogs, and fish also going on the grill. Grill owners say they use their grills at least twice a week through the summer.
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3WS, this is Lake Country. Hello, it's Jenny Murray. I have a story for you. It's a little involved, so stand by for a Florida man. Is coming up.

0: 3WS, this is Lake Country. Well, sometimes things happen and you just say to yourself, what in the tarnation? 62-year-old man in Florida arrested because he marched over to his neighbor's property at 3 o'clock in the morning so he could destroy a malfunctioning floodlight. It's probably keeping him up, right? He was carrying a ladder and he had a mission. And he did it completely naked, or naked, as I like to say. Except he did have his watch on, a headlamp, and flip-flops.
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5: We're going to have a stretch of wet weather here in the next few days. Afternoon thunderstorms today, high 82, tonight's low 57. More rain tomorrow, high 64, low 56. Rain showers on the agenda again Friday, high 65, low 56. And on Saturday, just some scattered thunderstorms here and there with a high of 66.

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Hope you're having a good Wednesday so far. 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

0: 3WS Lake Country. Yeah, I can remember when we didn't have no internet. That's how I grew up. Probably you did too, unless you're a youngin. Hey, you still got a little time to get signed up to win our Patriotic Memorial Day giveaway. Just swing by the Patriots Post in Summersville and they'll tell you what to do. Going to give it away this Friday morning with Bill Wise on the Lake Country Morning Show.
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0: We'll see some afternoon thunderstorms in these parts today. We'll have a high of 82 degrees. Tonight's low 57. More rain coming in tomorrow, high 64. Will I ever get to play golf? Not this week. Thursday night's low 56. Rain showers Friday, high 65, low 56. Some scattered thunderstorms on Saturday with a high of 67.

3WS, this is Lake Country. Hello, it's Jenny Murray. It's time for me to say goodbye. That makes me sad, but I'm happy knowing I'll be back with you tomorrow at 10. Be safe out there. Mike will be here in a few short

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Diving right on into another 10 songs in a row. You've got it at the Drive Home Thang at Lake Country 95.73 WS. It's Mike, Vincent, Cruz, and through another 10 songs in a row. With a Rocky Mountain Low, it's Corey Kent and Co. 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

0: It's the perfect combo for the most country music, the most chances to win from Nicholas County, Slay Country 95.73 WS. And don't forget, this upcoming Friday is a chance to win right before Memorial Day. It's our huge Memorial Day giveaway with the Patriots Post and 3WS. 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

0: Ready to bring on the unofficial start of summertime this weekend with Memorial Day weekend. We are Nicholas County's Lake Country 95.73 WS. And the Summer Road Trip Series is about to happen. And it's about to kick off in a big way at the 61st Annual Webster County Wood Shopping Festival. 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He's going to be all over the place indeed. He's going to be at the Timber Heritage Museum. He's going to be in the Paul Bunyan Feature Parade, and he's going to be on the island as well. It's a Memorial weekend filled with tradition and so much fun. 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
6: And the Metro News AccuWeather forecast calling for showers, a chance of thunderstorms tonight going down to 62. Then for tomorrow, cooler, cloud, showers and a high 67. Not much warmer on Friday to start your Memorial Day weekend with clouds and showers and a high close to 70.

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0: Ready to bring in your Memorial Day weekend this Friday, Nicholas County, Slate Country 95.73 WS. It's Mike V. And you know, this upcoming Friday morning is the morning we give away that incredibly huge, incredibly patriotic prize pack. We're going to fill it with all sorts of American pride and local favorites from the Patriots Post. 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And it's all with Bill Wise in the Lake Country Morning Show from 3WS.
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2: And the Metro News Accurate with a forecast calling for showers and thunderstorms throughout the nighttime, going down to 62. Then for tomorrow, your Thursday, more clouds, more showers, and the high in the upper 60s.

You've got it on Nicholas County, Slay Country 95.73 WS. Mike Vincent here, ready to bring on the Drive at 5, complete with another 10 songs in a row coming on up. In the meantime, it's new John Morgan, Kid Myself at 3 WS.

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1: Hey there, it's Elena, and welcome to a brand new week of Backstage Country with a brand new host. 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

0: 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Memorial Day weekend brings a good time to the 61st Annual Webster County Wood Shopping Festival. And what makes it even nicer is that our very own Bill Wise is going to be broadcasting live from the scene this upcoming Saturday morning starting at 9:30. You're going to find him at the Lumberjack Competition, the Timber Heritage Museum, the Paul Bunyan Features Parade, and on the island as well. This is going to be a great Memorial Day weekend to come on out and join us with Lake Country 95.73 WS. We're going to be live Saturday at the annual Webster County Wood Shopping Festival, Nicholas County's Lake Country 95.73 WS.
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Nicholas County, Slate Country 95.73 WS. You hear that sound? That's the summertime knocking. It's knocking right on our front door. And when the summertime rolls around, 3WS is going to be broadcasting live in various locations throughout the summertime, bringing out the Summer Road Trip Series made possible by Go Mart. 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
3: Metro News Weather. The Metro News AccuWeather forecast calling for showers, a chance of thunderstorms tonight, going down lower 60s. Tomorrow for Thursday, cloud showers and a high close to 67. Not too much better to kick off the Memorial Day weekend Friday with clouds and showers. A little warmer and a high near 70.

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It's Mike V. Speaking of 10 in a row, we're inside of one right now with Jason Aldean and Don't Tell on Me. 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
0: And the forecast for Metro News Active with a calling for cloud showers, a chance of thunderstorms tonight going down to 62. Tomorrow for Thursday, cloud showers, a high near 67. Just a little bit warmer for Friday to kick off your Memorial Day weekend. Cloud showers and a high near

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4: 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And what a fun week it's been so far on Backstage Country. Thanks to our host, Tucker Wetmore. Man, you ready to go again?
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0: It's Backstage Country. I'm Elena. Tucker Wetmore is your host this week. We're catching up on just everything going on in your world right now. And earlier, we had kind of brought up what you're working on and how you're knee-deep into this sophomore album. I noticed immediately, like, when you started talking about it, I mean, you're lighting up, which is exactly what we should be seeing. And I just want to know anything else you will tell me about what you're working on. Like, where are you? Is it done? Are you thinking that still more is coming? Like, there might be last-minute additions. Tell me where it's at right now.
1: Obviously, there's always room for more or less. And I'm always overanalyzing everything that I'm doing, especially when it comes to this album, because it is my sophomore album. I think it's going to make or break my career. And that might not be the case, but as of right now, it is done recorded, or being recorded. And that's why I spent 6 days out in Switzerland, just finishing recording the album. And so now we're just doing all the fine tuning stuff on everything. But yeah, there's a lot of work to be done with creative and how it's going to look visually. But yeah, there's a lot of work to be done, but I feel like the hardest parts are over. Now it's on to the
0: creative, the fun, the
1: creative. Yeah. Getting back to being able to be creative, you know, and that's where I thrive, is just letting my mind just set free on the ideas, no matter how crazy or outlandish they are. I've thrown some crazy, crazy things at my team, and they're like,
0: ooh,
1: okay, let's try it. And so those things are coming, and we're working on those things. But yeah, I love being a creative, and it's at times, honestly, being a creative is overtaking my brain most of the time, and it kind of drives me crazy at times. But
0: because there's no cap, right? Like, you can call
1: there's no cap.
0: Just
1: yeah.
0: Mm-hmm.
1: And I'm really diving into that with this album, and I feel like the first album I didn't really explore that part of my brain, because I was nervous too, and it was my first time creating an album. I didn't really fully understand what I was doing.

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0: Hey, what's going on? It's Tucker Wetmore. I'm all about discovering new music. 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
2: 3WS Metro News Weather. Here's the Metro News AccuWeather forecast. Tonight, expect cloudy skies with a few showers and a thunderstorm. Thunderstorms may bring strong wind gusts, hail, and heavy downpours, causing localized flooding. The temperature will drop to 61 degrees. Tomorrow morning will bring a chance of showers. Then it will be mostly cloudy and cooler with a high of 67. Tomorrow night will remain cloudy with a low of 56. On Friday, anticipate mostly cloudy conditions with showers and a thunderstorm and a high of 63. For Metro News, I'm meteorologist Jason Caterina.

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1: It's Backstage Country. We got Tucker Wetmore hosting this week. I'm Elena. And Tucker, another song that we definitely have to play of yours, Wind Up Missing You. I mean, you kicked off the year by celebrating this song going number one, and so much has happened since then. But would it be fair to say that this song changed your life?
2: Yeah, absolutely. Yeah. It's been, like you said, I kicked off January, like the first week of January, mm-hmm. with my first number one. And that feels like it has been 6 years ago now. You know,
1: right.
2: I've so lived much has so happened. Much life since then. I look at myself in the mirror, I'm like, what happened to you? You're getting old. But no, it's been crazy. But yeah, absolutely, this song has changed my life. Or if it wasn't this song, it's definitely a huge pillar in my life, you know. And I remember writing this song. We knew it felt good. We knew it sounded good in the room that day that we wrote it. But I had no idea, and you hear this all the time, but it's true. I had no idea how much of an impact it would have, not just on me, but the fans and the listeners, and it's amazing. And I'm just so blessed.
1: Was there a moment that you realized, like, oh, dang, this is actually really happening? This one's a hit.
2: Yeah. It was before it was even to radio.
1: Oh.
2: If I'm being honest. So last April, I got asked to go on a Cameron Marlowe tour. Mm-hmm. And I had never toured before. I had never, you know, traveled and played shows or anything. I was just a writer, and I just wrote songs. And I was working towards the artist thing and working towards, you know, getting to that point. But I ended up, you know, teasing Wine Into Whiskey and Wind Up Missing You around the same time. But Wind Up Missing You kind of had a lot more oomph to it. And then Cameron Marlowe asked us to be on the Strangers tour last year. And I remember getting to that first show. It was in Bonita Creek Hall in Oklahoma, I believe.
1: Oh, yeah.
2: I walk up on stage. Everyone's freaking out, screaming. I was a nervous wreck. I was sweating bullets. I was shaking. And I get up there and I start singing, and everybody's like dancing, having a good time. Then I get to Wind Up Missing You in the set, and everyone just loses their mind. And this song wasn't even out at the time. It was not out. The only song I had out was Wine and a Whiskey. It was just teased on TikTok, Instagram.
1: Yeah.
2: Just like little snippets. And I started singing it, and everybody sang every single word to the song. That was teased. And
1: how did you like grasp that reality for yourself? Like, was
2: I didn't know
1: it
2: what was
1: shocking?
2: Going on.
1: Yeah.
2: Yeah, I thought something bad was happening.
1: I didn't know. Stop what was yelling going. At me.
2: It scared me. Yeah, exactly. No, that was probably the first moment where I was like, damn, I might have a chance at this.
0: This is Backstage Country. 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